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0: Sir, do you have an apartment number?
1: Okay, I'll try to give that number in the notes of phone call as well.

0: 79-1.
1: Go.
0: If we do have phone contact with the client, she's not in an accidental, we'll stand by, we'll rise. She's rising number 10 for the apartment.

0: Lou and I were watching. You said you did contact and say it was accidental?
1: Yeah, she answered on the callback and advised there was an accidental activation and said that she's in apartment 10. I can call her back and have her come outside and make contact.
0: Yeah, if possible. The only thing we have found so far is 2 Bravo. We haven't found anything else.
1: All right, stand by. I'll give her another call.

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So, okay. She's now advising 10 Maple Grove Court as the location.

0: 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We'll recontact the monitoring company to make sure this is correct.
1: Right.

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2: All right, we have made contact with the individual. 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
1: Okay, we will contact you. 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
1: Engine 2, we'll replace you. 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
1: 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WG3, t

0: 姓郭，福郭。He's in down to 360 already, 2 stories in the rear. Rear access to the fucking pool, bird size is fucked, new. Apparent basement access.
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1: Washington, T3, we're out to Baltimore.
3: T3, 4208.
0: 3 and truck 4. So, second line went into the front door. I'm in the process of evacuating the Bravo structure. Second floor above the fire floor. Clear, evacuated. Second floor on the other side is evacuated. First in the third floor, evacuate that one. Have a mother, the light smoke condition on the second floor above the fire floor.
1: Fire building evacuated. And off of the words on the brother.

0: evacuated. Truck 3, go help. Open Charlie sideline.
1: 1-4-4. First time, Mary's negative. Working on deck.
0: Cover primary done. Okay, copy of the fire knockdown. Request a violation.

0: Grant from Trump Court. We're all going to Fraser's number 37. Three apartments clear. All three have been evacuated.
1: Copy. Bravo, Stanger clear.
0: The moderate wind condition on the second floor above the fire floor.
1: Okay.
2: And the fire officer is in there.
1: Good.
2: Second 9 on the fire floor is negative.
1: Copy, secondary structure, fire floor, negative.
3: Student 4, Bravo, Fraser, negative.
1: Copy, Bravo, Fraser, negative.
4: Washington command.
1: Stand.
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1: Copy command, requesting fire marshal 2230, correction 2213.

0: 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I mean, so, Command Captain Engine 4.
1: Good.
0: I got plenty of personnel out on deck if you need a breaking your personnel.
1: Initial crew, Engine 3, firefighter, Engine 1, officer, and myself are out front dressing down.
0: Check your pencil, your information to the officer of coming in.
2: Command from Truck 3, tell us.
0: Okay, Truck 3.
2: 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So we just made it up to the building and drove it up there.
0: Okay.

0: 2015.
1: Safety to command. Power has been controlled. 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
0: Okay, safety on call. Yeah,

come in, Deputy 3. Dad. You got your meter with you. Down in engine 4 around the corner. You want to send your aid with you? That's with you down there to pick it up and bring it up here if we need it. That's right. Engine 4 operator, you have my keys. Can you get the PID meter out of my driver's side compartment? Give it to my aid who's coming down. That's correct. I got you closer here. Here, Gerber's Avenue. Okay. He's coming right there. Where are you so it's good? Go ahead and check with that meter for you. Yeah, they take all three pieces. Man from truck 4. Hey, truck 4. Anything, Chief. 37, we're going to notice a forced entry on the first floor entryway door and apartment 2A on the second floor. All three floors clear. We're closing up for now. We'll reevaluate once you get the fire floor done. Secondly, I have the property manager, ATS, standby if you need anything. Okay.

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0: Washington 2, command. Command, 20-minute IDR. We've initiated two engine transfers into the city. As far as ladder trucks, we still have Quinn 27 available and staffed in their quarters.
1: Okay, that's fine.
2: Washington, command for Major 33. Yes. Do you have time before us?
1: You have your personnel report,
2: Shot Alpha.
1: 33, okay.

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0: 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Get there as soon as you can.
1: Oh, all right, I'll be there.
0: Very good, roll, boy.

0: course, and I've been 26 years older.
1: Hey, Chief. Can I get a EMS unit down here at Baltimore Potomac for the driver of the private vehicle? Establish refusal.
0: Yeah.
1: Come in, re-amp. Can you send one of your personnel down and handle that?
2: Please direct on command, 5 minutes, 5 minutes. Please direct on command, 5 minutes, 5 minutes. Please direct on command, 5 minutes, 5 minutes. Please direct on command, 5 minutes, 5 minutes. Okay.

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1: 75.5.
0: Yes, sir. Do you have any information?

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1: Okay.
0: Charlie 55, HPD's on the scene, male patient conscious and breathing, please, taking overdose on pills.
2: Okay, thank you.
1: That's fine, I just want to check what else you had off the truck.
2: Good.
1: We have power secure at the breaker panel. There was no main. All breakers are off. There was nothing tripped. We're working on ventilation still. We're getting positive hits on a meter, so we need to stay on that CVA. We're on ventilating the basement. Crews believe they have everything confined to where we're at. We can probably share this back to the initial assignment.
0: Okay, that's fine. You can get the additional personnel here. They'll pick up the hose for engine 1 and 4.
1: That's right. We can also scale back the tank water for the overhaul phase.
0: Yeah, the engine 1 operator advised me. Fire Command, what is the staging for rehab? Where are you located right now? Coming out now. Command G3.
2: Edit 3.
0: Command G3.
2: G3 command, go.
0: We got room for a rehab down there. You won't bring her in my end.
1: Pilot, they can back up Baltimore from South Potomac. We're moving the supply line out of the road now.
0: Okay. Rehab, you copy that? Rehab, copy.
1: G3 rehab, you can actually just drive right up Baltimore off of South Potomac, and we'll get you right up to the, into the thing.
0: Copy.

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0: Can you start me a run sheet for the Google Auto Golf 1 permit?
1: That's correct.

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1: You can just say IDR.
0: Out of service, staffing. Fucking numb, you remain in service.

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1: That's correct.
0: Engine 2, is the Potomac Street open for another CRS unit to get through?

0: Come here, worship. Come in. Look at it, kid. Do you have FM-26 rail?
1: That's correct. FM-26 and 22.
0: Okay, I was talking to the FM Bear County at 5 words.
1: Yeah, 26 is on the air. I'm not sure if he's on this channel yet or not.
0: Come in, all units. Here, you're just behind my buggy on Barber Street, east of the entrance.
2: Command, did FM-22 advise if he was going to respond, or was he going to have 26 take it?
0: He was trying to get 26 to take it.
2: Okay, I'll pull him off.

0: Command, Deputy 3. Yeah. What units can you call these down here?
1: As long as we're getting people through medical rehab, we can probably get back to 2-1.
0: Okay, you have the crew from Funkstown in the building? Right, we'll be back to them. Okay, just go to rehab, we'll probably see you out here too.

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1: Okay, come in, Washington, 261 and 13-3.
2: Copy, come in, releasing engines from 13 and 26. 2237.
1: Sennheiser
3: to come in.
1: Good, how about you?
3: Just letting you know that I receive them down here at Baltimore at the time they just turn it into a transport just in case you need to replace our unit.
1: Okay, I still have one more unit there, unfortunately.
3: Please come in, command. We have one unit coming in that we have no transport unit.
1: That's fine. We'll get to a rehab. We need a transport. We'll call work.
3: Okay.

0: technically. Where's your little mini-me go with the meter?
1: Basement of the main fire.

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0: Okay. Commander Warsh, did you copy that?
1: Washington, direct.

0: 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Zeppelin 26 on
1: scene. Yes. 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

0: 3 8 3. 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Man, I've always been wanting to go to rehab, and I think it's clear after that as well, if you're good with it.
1: Yeah.

0: advantage of the ring. Engine 3-5, go ahead. Check out where you're still picked up. I believe so, we just have 10 calls. Check it, once you get where you're still picked up, B3, have you available? That's what we just wanted to confirm. Thank you.
1: Copy, my apologies.
0: Yeah, we're not going to go out.

1044 E Edward Nolan Drive. Traffic injury, HPD is out. Anyway, 26 respond, 22 to

May we get a hold of the Humane Society? Can we get a bag off one of the engines and do the bagging part of the Ford? Okay.

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1: Okay.

妹夫说过，你这个发完我说那这没有在乎的包子说是白天的话是贵了，没过的包子话是那包子大锅，我没有算，第二串。

Washington to command. Command reference the request for Humane Society. I tried two different on-call numbers, and after an exhilarating 5 minutes on hold for the answering service, I finally disconnected, but unsuccessful.

0: command. 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

0: 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We'll read meter first.
1: Washington Command.
0: Okay, just got off the phone with the on-call for Humane Society. He's in route.
1: Okay.

10-32, come to Bogey and get changed. 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

0: 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Just saying. 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
1: 3. Hey, truck 3.
2: If possible, can we get a spotter? 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

0: 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The 10 engine one.
1: Alright, sir.
0: Turn up to a 1 and send down the alley to help truck trigger out.
1: Yeah, it does.

0: 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CP said he doesn't want any help.
1: We're clearing the hospital. The unit is back at the structure fire. 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Thank you.
0: I'll show you the one 2313.
2: So towards the driver's side, just a little.

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Probably be easier for you. Copy, copy.

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0: 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Medic 75-4 is responding, 2322.
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0: Come in, Orson. Come in. For me, you just go available, Moretti. I'll be available.
1: Chief Battalion 3 remaining, yes, we go available, Moretti. 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

0: after the 26 Washington. I'm going to remain with Lucy, but I'll switch back up to dispatch.
1: Okay, sir, 2334.

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1: 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Roadway still blocked at Potomac and 4-1.

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0: Six nine two is evaluating one. You have law enforcement out.
1: That's correct. So we also have two other deputies around to another call. They're going to have to cut through there.

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1: 8-6-1.
0: Why is the deputy coming to me? He said I want to start a tow. The car's blocking Main Street. Main Street closed down.
1: Okay, 8-6-1.

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I'm here in the 19 mile marker I-70 westbound. Rear vehicle collision with fire. Engine company 4, rescue squad 4, running 49 respond, double at 14.

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0: 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Engine 24, you're loud and clear, I have you in service. 0016.
1: Thank you.
0: Washington units responding for the traffic collision at the 19 eastbound. We're moving you to attack channel, tag one off.

0: 14 to Lawson. With the report of a possible semi truck on fire, can you go and start me a tanker, please?
1: Sorry, tanker. 0017.

0: Kentucky is responding to the area of the 19 mile marker I-70 eastbound. We do have Sheriff's Department on scene advising the occupant of the tractor trailer is out, that you are going to have a tractor trailer fire. We're alerting your tanker. There is a 19 mile marker I-70 eastbound. There's a larger collision, semi on fire. Tanker 4 respond. Back one off. Avoid team.
1: DT-11. I need
0: interstate 70. DT-11, you're tap one off, double 18.

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0: 14,
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Tanker 4202, tack one off.

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0: Did you get a call for a gentleman passed out the road for 100 block of East Washington?
1: Negative.
0: Okay, we came upon a patient who was unconscious in the roadway. He did wake up, and he is now walking away from us and refusing any care, so just wanted to make mark.
1: Are you going to need a car for that?

0: Torquay to Rockland. There's going to be an unknown amount. The driver is just unaware of how much. However, we do still have a steady leak. And along with fire department operations, we have runoffs.
1: Okay, 2 4 2 4 3 9.

0: Engine 4, can you also have Hazmat 20 LL?
1: Hazmat 20. You can take the cut across at the 20 mile marker and run eastbound the wrong way.
0: Hazmat 20, okay.

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0: four to the wall. Any update on NDE?
1: If there's any update. NDE was notified they were not responding unless you need a response.

0: Andy at Bourne, where are you direct?
1: That's right, stand by. Over to Washington. I do not need a response, all I needed was a notification.
0: Copy. They weren't notified. I spoke to the on-call. He has the information there, and he said just to let him know if you guys did need a response, but he wouldn't be going out unless he did.
1: Okay.

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1: Not at this time, but I can alert them if you need them.
0: Okay, that's good.
1: Copy, house 33.

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0: 75-2. HPE is responding, however, they are trying to get a unit available.
1: Understood. I'm not sure that we're going to have a patient. She's intoxicated and using our help. She just threw a beer can at my partner for discussion.
0: We'll update the unit.
1: Alright, 752 to Washington. Be advised, the female subject is walking away from us, continuing to drink. She did throw a large amount of beer at my partner. So I guess she's going to walk away and call 911 again. If you do get a call back, actually, disregard HP's 4-0.
0: Okay.

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1: Hazmat 20 is operational. The hazard is mitigated. I'm going to be releasing Hazmat 20 holding the remainder of the unit. You can show ET-11 available on hand.
2: ET-11 is available on scene. Hazmat 20 is being released. 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

0: Flying Albert, 115, Provincial Boulevard, apartment 404, current problem. 975, respond. 143.
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0: 42 to Washington. Can you turn over to MSP? Can you drive your 42 to Niagara Falls, sir? Boston be advised, I 70 eastbound at the 19th. Discussing the station to be shut down for an extended period of time.
1: Engine 42, Niagara Falls in service. I 70 eastbound at 19th. Going to be shut down for an extended time. 147.

0: Norris from 26-9, says, yeah, sir, it's mechanical. Place 26-8 responding with 3.
1: 26-9, Kyle Sherman is making a call, 26-8 responding, 2.8.

0: 进来了吗？
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0: Well,
1: please, the way the word Norian is being perfectly easy, but he's normally here this time. He will be making his way home. He'll be left at the scene.

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I was just making you aware the sheriff's office is also out. Okay, thanks.

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0: Mechanics are responding with you. Thank you for you. Yes, sir. Engine 1, you out.
1: Yeah, what's up?

0: you send it for. Can I go ahead and put you out for training as well?
1: Yeah, I was holding off a few minutes to get out of town, but that's fine.
0: I got you, Captain. Angel, I'm on scene 2.5, story, normal conditions, alpha 5 Delta, beyond the scene. Angel 1, 8-1.

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0: Can you please read Liz Meredith, 51-year-old female, party one stroke, left on wall time 856. No blood thinners, ETA is about 5 minutes.
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0: Thank you.

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0: 75-1. Call 75-1. Can you call me, Danny?

0: 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Did you mean to be speaking?
1: Disregard me. We're going to crank it. We're backing around.
0: Okay.

0: 我突然帮你解这一波啊，是吗？
1: 可以可以。
0: I've got another unit route for trying to consult. If so, tell me good MMC notify. I'm having problems with the med radio in here.
2: 751. Good. Were you trying to consult? Hey, Mike. Okay, if you could switch back to MMC Notify. Apparently they're having an issue with the radio at Meredith. They might be able to help you there.

0: 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Looks like that's emergency, ambulance 75-9, respond, 938.
1: Any information, is Peanuts Care, law enforcement there?

0: anything going on. We have a 53-year-old female. She's saying that she feels like she's going to hurt herself or someone else. She's currently in front of room 1, unknown weapons.
1: Your discretion.

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1: 10-9-9.
0: Yes, ma'am. Sheriff's Department is actually going to handle this one, and we're going to be in service.
1: 9-9-9, 9-89.

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Are you able to pull up on your map and locate it? 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
1: Engine 2-1.
0: Okay, do you have anything further for the 16,245 building?
1: Nothing further than 10-4.

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0: 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The only thing I could think of 24 would be the new ice facility.
1: Okay. I'm at 16-220, and that is the only commercial building on this stretch of Wright Road. We can check that out if that's what you concur with.

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0: So by looking at my map, when you come down right route, which end did you come in off of?
1: Elliott side.
0: Okay, so coming across the Elliott side, when you cross the railroad tracks. By my map, the only thing I'm showing is 16220 to the left, which would be your warehouse where you are. And the next closest address of 16275 to the right, which has nothing on it. And then it hits Hopewell Road.
1: That is correct.

0: caution from engine 2-1. Are you familiar with the house fire at 16,246
1: Wright
0: Road?
1: Yep, the burnout remnants of the old building that's that right there at the end.
0: Okay, with my mapping, the property and the notes, according to the tax plot, confirms that property. There's no hazard to good intent warrant service.
1: Yeah, just found that little tidbit out myself. I'll show you the service.

0: Washington Battalion 3.
1: Yes, sir.
0: HFB units are on the air in the area of East Baltimore Street for smoke alarm surveys. Do we have a tactical talk group?
1: Yeah, use four ops.

0: Flash Battalion 3019, single story commercial, no organizations, Alpha, Bravo, and Delta.
1: Flash Battalion 2-3, 10-30.

0: from Downing 3.
1: Hold
0: on, set off due to dust from a shot back. Excuse you on service.
1: Hold on, set off due to dust from a shot back. Music can return runway 1032.

0: engine two.
1: Engine two.
0: What's your location?
1: Just arriving there.
0: Okay, do not approach residence yet. 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

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Just use some caution. Brown Road. 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It's company 11, EMS 1812, 30 minute 20 response. 1035.

0: 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We're making contact right now. Okay. 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
1: 1812.
0: I'll let 8L come up from the training center. 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

0: 1812. Utility 11's got some manpower on it, and you're coming. Next place is 626. You want me to see if I can get them to come up to help?
1: That's fine. I'm still about 20 minutes away, so.
0: Okay. I'll start the engine up there as well.
1: Thank you.
0: Watch for engine one.
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Route 67 between Reed Road and Garrett's Mill Road. It's going to be on my PS1.

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0: 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I have a supervisor and utility of manpower route to help you.
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1: If you guys have anything wrong, we'll got 4 out.
0: Not at this time, we're just going to move hands. When you come into the driveway, go off to the right. We are behind the big dog pound shed.
1: That's it. Maybe you should have several deputies coming in out just now. Since I'm from Washington, right?
2: 354, Kennedy.
0: Hey, hey, copies, Washington. We do have one deputy on the same line.
2: Hey, Kennedy.

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0: Yep, that's right.
1: All right, sir. 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
1: 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Special 9 PS1. It's on 5.

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0: Angel 5 Washington, can you give me a description, maybe a vehicle color?
1: Standby. 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
1: Good.
0: Are you guys okay with the information? Can you get in?
1: Yeah, we're in.

0: Yeah, we came from over that way, but didn't see it, but go ahead and double back over that way.
1: No record. It was the south end. Should be near the Dollar General and the bank.

0: 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Hey, 5, 1243.
1: Yeah, 1811
0: as well.
1: 5, 5, 1811, 1243.

0: Todd Washer.
1: K-12-4.
0: Was just very sleepy. It's on our way. We're available.
1: Calling in. 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

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Very well.

0: 3-9-1, are you on scene? You have to wait around.
1: That's right. They've been here about 5 minutes.
2: Yeah, there was some bad energy there. My apologies.
0: No worries. We'll hang on scene, Frank.

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1: Okay, we're making a call over there. Who's going to need to check this?
0: Okay, 1239.

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1: I lost you on dispatch.

0: 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I'm in Elk Island, Brooklyn, with you.
1: I have you now. What's your staffing?
0: Hello.
1: Can we PS one?
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1: Roger, Rick.

0: Washington for a while. She took a story at the Kingsville facility. The girl has been evacuated. I advise.
1: And 6-1, we have you on the scene. I'm about to see you at 1311.

0: 19,800 Tranquility Circle, the residence of Creekside. A fall. 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

0: 353. That's right. They're requesting to come in.
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1: Copy to the rear.
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0: 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It's 2026, respond PS1. 1326. 2262.
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1: Right.
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1: Seven 751, bring up your stairs here. 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

0: out of the 620 Creighton Boulevard. 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

0: Washington County Dispatch, Hagerstown Tower. Good tower. Hagerstown Tower calling an alert to for a large corporate jet 40 miles out with 10 souls on board. Fuel unknown has declared an emergency landing at Hagerstown runway 27, and the type of emergency is unknown at this time. We'll have more information to follow.
1: All right, we'll get her started.

Washington County on all stations alerted for the alert 2 at the Hagerstown Regional Airport. If you disregard your dispatch, a plane is diverted to Richmond, 1405.

0: Los Infantry First Contact Tower. If anything changes, we're going to call me back direct. 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

0: 41 South Main Street, Birdseye Hall, Sterling Care South Mountain, a medical emergency, animal 69, respond to Alpha 1407. Not one in service responding BLS with two.
1: Six 911, we have eight in service responding with two PS 1407.

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0: 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Can you please let me run to the hospital? Can you start me a sheet for Old Forge Elementary School for a public service staffing at 30, and then you can close it out?
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1: Good.
0: We saw the satellite. Looks like they're right about the 6.
1: I saw them. We're hitting a turnaround right now. 4, 5.

71 Roxbury Road, RCI, the dispensary, a stabbing. Medic 69, EMS 1812, respond. 4043.

0: you that too. .692, you have a 29-year-old male who was stabbed about 2 hours ago.
1: Okay.
0: Now complaining of trouble swallowing. Multiple stab wounds. Doctor patched him up. You want Civil Aviation?
2: No, not yet. Let us get there and we'll see what's going on.
0: Okay, let me know.

south of 37, unknown emergency in a vehicle. Frederick County, ambulance 89, medic 75, Frederick ALS 8, and company 16 respond, 1446.

0: 9754.
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0: 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Frederick 8-9 is out of position. I did start ALS 8 from that direction. 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
1: Hold on for now.
0: We'll advise. Intense units responding Interstate 70 eastbound to 37. 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Cancel ALS 8, disabled vehicle.
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0: one to Mars. Medic 5910 is clear. Medic 491 will be transporting momentarily. Bill 5910, 4252. Chief 1.
1: Okay.
0: Chief, you're going to have 2 1-year-olds locked in a vehicle.
1: Copy.

0: Washington from Chief 1, children were removed from the car. I'm available.
1: Chief 4.
0: Hello, Chief 1. 1439.

0: 201, Emergency Engine 52, Rescue Squad 19, Ambulance 197, Ambulance 209, Jefferson Rescue Engine 1, 9903, Miss 9012, Route 340 eastbound, area of Southbound Road. Vehicle rollover, sign Delta, 1507.
1: Southbound Road,

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0: 751 Washington.
1: Good.
0: Stand by. Alright, we're unable to locate said patient. Police check his room, he's not in there, and he's not in the lobby.

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0: 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He said it wasn't him.
1: Okay. 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
1: 51.
0: Alright, we searched around. 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Nobody found. We have no idea what this person looks like. We advise them to, if he comes out, recall us again. We are available. 51 Alpha South, 1545.

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1: 算说。
0: At 8:30, do we have a patient or are we available?

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At urgent care, medical emergency, Medicaid response, 1701.

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0: Okay, that's fine. We'll let you know if we need a call.

0: got a TV.
1: Yeah.
0: Thank you. What's my TV subject for?

0: Did not.
1: Okay, I've checked all the way down to Lee, down at Memorial. But everybody's decided to sleep tonight.

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0: On the scene of a rear-end collision, just east of Eastern Boulevard on Dual Highway.
1: West.
0: Good, start me an engine and a medic unit. We'll be out checking on injuries. And we'll also use fire police and HPD.
1: Okay, switch to PS1, 1738.

Yes, sir, Nabo. PLS is fine.

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1: Go ahead.
0: 3D, McLean Hospital.
1: I beat you. Keep no service.
0: Okay, thanks.

0: 3, Engine 1, DS1.
1: Good.
0: We're in the traffic. Do you have that equipment for our station? Run us up and stop and grab it.
1: We don't have it.
0: We don't have it.

7628 Old National Pike, Greensboro Pharmacy. A fall. Can you officially respond? 17 to 8.

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0: Sir, we'll be back in service. Patient Rachel.
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1: service engine 4, 1840.
0: Flash with Tiger. 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
1: Fairways
0: open. Needs to be clearing shortly. I'm available.
1: Okay, well, 1850.
0: Oxygen 3 available.
1: I want 3, 2, 3.

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1: 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I got this for you.
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0: So the patient assisted a gentleman from a car to a residence. We're being serviced. Just assist.
1: 10-1 patient assist, 1850.

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And 1 ambulance, 75 non-response, PS1, 1935.

0: 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No answer to call back. Looks like it's plotting right between the on ramps for 81 North on the westbound side of San Mateo.
1: 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Thank you.

0: Watch my door. Just canceled that 759. Started laying right on it. Just like, wait, line, turn around and get close to the bell.
1: 2-1's canceled, 759.
0: 2-1's
1: canceled. 759's in service, 19.1.

0: 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That was her station.
1: Service Daniels 691, 1957.